0: look over my tour.
1: Listen, you hollered about singing with us. Here's your chance.
2: Okay. There they are, my dad and uncle. They heard the breeze through the trees singing weird

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0: Folks, while they're talking to that little girl over there, I tell you what I'm gonna do. She gave him a bust in the mouth over there. How come we don't get that lucky?
1: As others do.
0: Look at that.
1: It wasn't me inside. Wasn't me who'd ask.
2: Well, you have something. Don't yell, honey. You'll bust your lungs there. Come here, what did you want? You drove 600
3: miles. No, it's
4: this man. We drove all the way from Milwaukee, six of us.
2: Well, there's a bus leaving.
0: Have a good trip back, baby.
1: Is away.
0: How about that?
1: Of all things.
0: No smoking in the car, you know what I mean?
3: Smoke.
1: The way that a glance carries romance.
2: We have requests.
0: You want a request now, Dave? Listen to us.
1: Maybe that is the way.
0: Thank you, dear.
1: Of all things, it's someone else's night.

0: Radio. Bleiben Sie anders.
1: We have a request, and I think it's a fair request.
2: Yes, it is.
1: These people came down from Milwaukee.
3: I kissed her because she was close to me.
1: If I don't see her each day, I miss her. Gee, what a thrill. Each time I kiss her, believe me, I've got a case on Nancy.

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That's Nancy with a laughing face.

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0: Ladies and gentlemen, please. Hop, hop, hop, hop, hop, hop.
2: Quand je t'ai vu la première fois,
0: we'd like to introduce a couple of people who are very important to us who make this fine music. 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
1: Frankes Name.
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0: Listen, all you New Yorkers, there's a rumor going round that some of you good people want to leave this town. 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
1: Yeah?
0: 'Cause I've been to all those places and I know.
2: Chicago?
0: Well, Chicago's all right. 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

0: trust in the Lord with all your heart. 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
1: Like a bridge.
0: In all your ways, He wants you to acknowledge Him.